Yeah, he turned his beat up for me. Ah! Happy Valentine's Day. We love y'all. We got one for y'all.

A-R-M-O-N-A-N-D-T-R-E-Y. Now baby, tell me what you wanna do with me. Got a nigga feeling like Jodeci. 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

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This is a song that we've learned. It's called You Know My Name. And it's pretty much just saying that He knows us. He knows what we're going through. He knows what's going on in our heads, what we're worrying about. He knows the voids within us. He knows it all. 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
0: And relax. My name is Papa Nick, and that's my partner, Dee. I've heard so much about you, but I think you're a good asset. We're gonna sign you, yeah? Dee, just go through the details, yeah?
2: Sonny, what do you do at the moment? What's your occupation?
1: I'm a barber.
2: You're a barber?
1: Yes.
2: Okay. Well, you're now going to be an artist, a musician. We're going to sign you to a 5-year deal worth 10 million. Yeah.
1: 10 million?
2: Yeah. So this is the contract. It's quite long-winded, but if you just read and kind of sign here, and then that'll be it.
1: 10 million pounds.
2: 10 million.
0: Yeah, 10 million. Yeah. Yeah, 10 million.
2: You just sign it.
1: You want me to sign it?
2: Yeah. Don't.
0: Come on.
2: You're
0: fine, yeah?
2: Well, congratulations.
1: Thank you.
2: And welcome on board.
1: Thank you.
0: Congratulations.
2: We have an event at the Nigerian Embassy today. One of the chiefs is having a birthday party, so I'm going to see if you don't have anything to wear.
1: No?
2: No? Okay. Let me just call Ricky. Ricky? Yeah, you know Sonny, the new artist? Yeah. I need some outfits for him for tonight. Can you sort that out? All right. Thank you. See you later. Bye.
0: Bye, that's funny. We'll see you at the party tonight.
1: Thank you.
0: Welcome on board.
2: Yeah, and congratulations once again.

0: 3 months is enough. Where's my money? I've had enough of you. Your bags. Out there. Don't come to my house again. Do you hear me?
1: Oh, everything in place? Everything all good? You know, me love your end to the cat. Everything blessed. Everything there, man. But we don't want any embarrassment, you know. I want to suck you. You are off. Me don't care. After this, man, sorry, boss. After this, man, you off.
2: Boss, I'm very sure.
1: Me done.
2: It won't happen.
1: Shut up.
3: Hello, young man. Yes. How you doing? Don't worry. I've heard you singing, yeah? And when you finish, this is my car. Come and see me, okay? God bless you.
2: Thank you.

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But God, where are you? I'm never late for church. I pay my tithe, I work real hard, and I live good with everyone. And what do I get in return? Just a shake. And the same Lord check. I pay my bills. Where are you? Talk to me. 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

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Somebody lift up your hands and give him worship. Give him worship. Hey! Hey! Hey! Hey! Hey! Hey! Hey! Hey! Hey! Hey! Hey! Hey! Hey! Hey! Hey! Hey! Hey! Hey! Hey! Hey! Hey! Hey! Hey! Hey! Hey! Hey! Hey! Hey! Hey! Hey! Hey! Hey! Hey! Hey! Hey! Hey! Hey! Hey! Hey! Hey! Hey! Hey! Hey! Hey! Hey! Hey! Hey! Hey! Hey! Hey! Hey! Hey! Hey! Hey! Hey! Hey! Hey! Hey! Hey! Hey! Hey! Hey! Hey! Hey! Hey! Hey! Hey! Hey! Hey! Hey! Hey! Hey! Hey! Hey! Hey! Hey! Hey! Hey! Hey! Hey! Hey! Hey! Hey! Hey! Hey! Hey! Hey! Hey! Hey! Hey! Hey! Hey! Hey! Hey! Hey! Hey!

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0: Blessed, blessed, blessed morning. Thursday morning, the ninth day of the seventh month, 2026. We give God thanks and we give Him praise. This is the day that the Lord has made. Let us rejoice and be glad in it. Let us come with grateful hearts. Come with repentive hearts, confessing that we have sinned in words, in thoughts, and in deed. And only Jesus Christ can cleanse us and wash us and set us free.
1: Keep on calling.
0: And so this morning we give God a high note of praise. We thank Him for His goodness. We thank Him for His love, His faithfulness, His loving kindness. We thank God this morning.

0: my soul and all that is within me. Bless his holy name.
1: Father, keep on
0: Let the words of my mouth and the meditation of my heart be acceptable in thy sight, O Lord, my strength and my redeemer.

Answer, and our answer will be yes, Lord, yes. Yes to your will, yes to your way, your ways actually. You will say yes, Lord, yes, Lord. Lord, I want to know you better than I know myself. Teach me, Lord, to know your ways and to know your truth. So this morning, before we get into the request line, we're going to go into our reading first, then we will pray after. We'll go into our reading, taken from Galatians chapter 6, verses 1 to 5. Galatians chapter 6, verses 1 to 5. Thank you, Lord, for your word to us. Thank you that your word is a lamp unto our feet and a light unto our pathway. We give you thanks and praise in Jesus' precious name. Amen and amen. Galatians chapter 6, verses 1 to 5. Bear and share burdens. Bear and share burdens. Here beginneth the reading. Brethren, if a man is overtaken in any trespass, you who are spiritual, restore such a one in the spirit of gentleness. Considering yourself, lest you also be tempted. Bear one another's burden, and so fulfill the law of Christ. For if anyone think of himself to be something, when he is nothing, he deceives himself. But let each one examine his own work, and then he will have rejoicing in himself alone, and not in another. For each one shall bear his own load. We can go on to 6. Let me just go down to be generous and do good. Let him who taught the word share it in all good things with him who teaches. Do not be deceived. God is not mocked. For whatever a man sows, that he also shall reap. For he who sows to the flesh will reap to the flesh corruption. But he who sows to the Spirit will of the Spirit reap everlasting life. And let us not go weary while doing good, for in due season we shall reap if we faint not. Therefore, as we have opportunity, let us do good to all, especially, and I repeat, especially to those who are of the household of faith. Therefore, as we have opportunity, let us do good to all, especially to those who are of the household of faith. This is the word of God, and we all say thanks be to God. Thanks be to God. So we are to bear and share each other's burdens. We are to be generous and do good, remembering that whatsoever we sow, that shall we reap. And so if you sow kindness, gentleness, patience, the fruit of the Spirit, oh yes, you will reap everlasting life, because you are sowing to the Spirit and not to the flesh. Let us not gratify the flesh and its desires, but let us walk in the Spirit. Let us sow
to the things of the Spirit so that we will reap everlasting life. Amen? Amen. And let us not go weary in well-doing. Some versions say, let us not go weary while doing good. Let us not go weary while doing good. For in due season you shall reap if you do not lose heart. You shall reap if, hear that if? That's only if. So you might be doing good, or you were doing good, but then you lose heart. You get weary in doing it because you think that people are using you and all of these things. But the Word of God is saying to us today in Galatians chapter 6 and verse 9, and let us not go weary while doing good. And when we find ourselves getting weary, we cry out to God for strength. Amen? We cry out to God for His grace to continue, for His strength, for everything that is needed to keep us going and going and going. And for in due season, we will reap. It's so nice, eh? In due season, we shall reap. But when you, that if, we can only reap if we do not lose heart. Let's not lose heart. Let us not go weary in well-doing so that we can reap, oh, that good crop that the Lord has prepared for us. And let us make every opportunity to do good. Seizing every opportunity to do good. It says, therefore, verse 10, as we have an opportunity, let us do good to not just those that we know will be able to do something for us. Because that's, to me, that's just doing. I'm going to do it for this person. I know they can help me out. But for those who I know can help me out, oh, I'm not doing anything. That is not what the Word of God is saying to us today. It said, let us do good to all. Let us do good to all. And all means all. But then he still went on to emphasize another part of the all, especially to those who have the household of faith, especially to those who are of the household of faith. And that is like the early church. They had all things in common. There were no lack among them, because those who had great possessions, when there was a lack in others, they would sell their possessions and they will bring the money to help that person. Only if our churches were like that today. People are holding on and missing out on reaping that great inheritance. Let us do good to all, and especially to those who are of the household of faith. Father, we thank you and we praise you. Thank you for reminding us today that we are to bear and share each other's burdens, and we are to be generous and to do good. And in doing so, we will reap that great harvest. Father, help us to seize every moment, every opportunity to do good. To do good. Not letting that opportunity pass us by. Especially to those who have the household of faith. Father, we thank you for your word, which is our solid rock that we can stand upon and build all the principles of our lives by standing upon your word, which is yea and amen. We give you thanks and praise in Jesus' precious name. Amen and amen. Father, bless the listeners, Lord. You know them, the uprising, the down sitting,
you know, the hurt, the pain, whatever they are going through, even now, I commit them into your hands and I say to have your way. Bless them, Lord. Let your favor be upon them like never before. In Jesus' precious name, amen and amen. Amen, amen, amen. So welcome, welcome, welcome to Spiritual Connection. Welcome to the request line. So we're going to get into that shortly. Yeah, we're going to get into the request line. Start to load up so we can get going.

Okay, so we are going over to Nevis. We are starting off in Nevis this morning for the Godwin Brown. They're in Nevis. Requested this one, saying good morning to Nevis, good morning to Beverly Chapman, and to all the listeners in Nevis. Have a wonderful day in the Lord. So Nevis, the name above every name, Philippians chapter 2 and verse 9. Let's take a listen. Okay, let's bring it back. Brother Brown.

Power in your name. Power in the name. The name above every other name. Thank you, Brother Brown. Thank you, Brother Godwin Brown, for that one. Reminding us that there's no other name where we can have salvation. No other name where we can have healing and deliverance. But the name of our Lord and Savior, Jesus Christ. Yep. The name that is above every other name. Amen. So, Lady Body, saying good morning to you. Mava Body up there in John Street, Newtown. This one is for you. Saying good morning to the entire Newtown community. You are listening. Blessed morning to you. We give God thanks for each and every one of you every day, for daily thanking God for you. May you have a wonderful day. So, to Mava Body and the rest of the Newtown community, we say, have a great day. And the song is, Trust and Obey, for there's no other way to be happy in Jesus but to trust and obey. Right, Lady Body? Let's take that one. Okay, no. Let's go back and start.

0: enjoy.
1: Excess Love. We're going to play the original one, not the remix. For Cousin Valerie up there in St. Peter's, saying good morning to St. Peter's. All the listeners in the St. Peter's area, blessed, blessed Thursday morning to you. Also, morning greetings going out to the Pemberton, the Watley, the Paris, to Princess and Precious, Rebita McKenzie down there in Dorset, to Auntie Sylvie there in St. Thomas, and Auntie Mavis in Anguilla. And it's all coming in from Cousin Valerie and Carmelo Hancock, coming in from Valerie Pemberton, Cousin Valerie, Excess Love.

Thank you, Lord, for loving me. Even while I was yet sinner, you die for me. You die for all of us. For God so loved the world that he gave his only begotten son, that whosoever, and so that whosoever means you. And if you have not yet accepted his son as your savior, now is the accepted time. Today is the day. Open your heart and let him in. Today is the day. Thank you, Cousin Valerie, for reminding us of the love of God that is far greater than any tongue or pen. The love of God that compels us. The love of God and the goodness of God that leadeth man to repentance. Thank you. Have a great day, Cousin Valerie. So this next song, we are going to Nevis once again. We are taking a journey over to Nevis. Beverly Chatman, she's sending birthday greetings out to Anderson Byron there in England. Also saying good morning to Camilla Hancock, Catherine Chatman, Sylvine Henry, Mother Sylvia Penny, Juliet Pemberton, Faustina Stevens, Sinwick Morton, James Ibo Allen, and Brother Burnell Daniel. Oh yes, and one more, Yolanda Dyer. Also to Mother there in St. Thomas, wishing all of you a blessed day in the Lord. Coming in from Beverly Chatman. And the song is Can't Even Walk. And we're going to take it from the Grace Chillers, Can't Even Walk. Without you holding my hand. Thank you, Lord.

The mountain's too high and the valley there too low. Can't even walk, Lord, without you holding my hand. And you know, I was reminded of the children of Israel, and Moses also, and Moses said to him, if your presence is not with us, we won't go. And we, apart from him, we can do nothing. Nothing. And so, thank you. Thank you, Beverly Chatman, for reminding us that without God holding our hands, then we can't make it. We won't be able to make it. Might seem like we're going for a little while, but without God, it would not last. So may we always, always acknowledge God in all that we do so that He will be with us. And then we will be successful. Amen? Amen. So we're going up to St. Peter's. Brother Clement, this one is for your listening pleasure. It's also for myself, for Mother there in St. Thomas, Wesleyan Holiness Church, the Beacon of Hope family, our poet Christine Clark, and to all the listeners to Spiritual Connection coming in from Brother Clement up there in St. Peter's. So once again, blessed morning to St. Peter's. Take all the praise.

0: What is your agenda?
1: Say, lift those hands.
0: Give God thanks and give Him praise. Say, thank you, Lord. Thank you for another day. Right, Sister Bev? Thank you, Lord.
1: I've come to say thank you, Lord.
0: We have come to say thank you, Lord.
1: Lift those hands.
0: So we say, take all.

Thank you, Lord. We have come to say thank you, Lord. Thank you, Brother Clement, for requesting that one. Take all the praise. All the praise. So we're going up to St. Peter's. My niece, Princess, sending this one out to Minister Mills. Her grandmother there in St. Thomas, Granny Sylvie, her mother, Sister Dolly, and Vindel, and Delroy, and Bubba, and to all the listeners to Spiritual Connection. This one is from Princess. Because of who you are, right, Princess? We're going to this one.

0: Amen, amen. Because of who you are, we give you all the glory and all the praise because of who you are. Thank you, Princess, for reminding us that we are to desire the things that is in the heart of God, not just what is in his hand, but his heart, because of who you are. Saying good morning to Lady Burke down there in Camps Village. She's sending morning greetings out to Jackie Julius and Perlina Harris down there in St. Thomas. And this one is for all three of you, Lady Burke.
1: The sacrifice of Jesus Christ that he made on the cross for us, he has become our Jehovah Shalom, which means Jesus is

0: Jesus come.
1: Come, Jesus come. So we're going to bring back this one from the top. Lady Lulu, the listening pleasure of Lady Lulu, and she's sending out this one to all those who are going through a difficult time, because not only that, but people are going through a difficult time. Sometimes, you remember back then, we had a lot of road accidents, and sometimes we just feel, after a while, another one is, you know, being aired, and we forget about that one, but people are still hurting. Many people are hurting from these accidents, back pain, neck pain, you know, the whiplash, and some of them having to do procedures after procedures. So it's for all. I know for Charmaine Heidegger, she used to be our guidance counselor, and for the Heidegger family and the interest, their loved one today. Pray that the peace of God will be with you guys, and may He comfort you at this time. And so many among us are hurting. For the people of Venezuela, imagine the death toll is, I think it was 3,365, if my memory is correct. But that's a lot. And thousands of people still missing. And some claim that in some certain parts, the part with, that was hit the most by the earthquakes, you can smell, you know, the stench of death. Because you know when things die, a dog and things, you have to go and bury it, but they can't get to these bodies. And so, I mean, we are living in some serious times. And the fire, when we add up the death toll of from the earthquakes, and those in France from the heat wave, and then in Ghana with the flooding, I mean, thousands upon thousands. And that is why every day we have to give God thanks and praise, because we never know when it's going to be our turn. And that is why we have to bear each other's burden, as we heard this morning from our reading in Galatians chapter 6, that we are to bear and share one another's burdens. And so this morning, as we play this one, Come Jesus Come, it is for all who are going through a difficult time. Right, Lady Lulu? So we're going back from the top.

Come Jesus Come, in memory of the late Zelda Tucker, gone but never will be forgotten. Right, Rudolph? Okay, so we're going to play this one for our very own, our dear and very beloved prayer warrior, Lady Ingrid Charles. This one is for you and your husband and the rest of the family. Saying good morning to Boardwalk. Good morning to all the listeners in the Boardwalk area. Lady Charles, this one is for you.

0: Favor. That's Janice Charles. Janice Charles singing for us, Favor. Blessed morning, Lady Ingrid Charles. It is now 19 minutes past 6, coming up at 6:30. We have Moms in Prayer, reaching all around the world. Lady Cheryl Walters will be praying for us this morning, Moms in Prayer. And we know we are to be ready. We are to be ready for when our Lord and Savior Jesus Christ returns, or when he calls us home. You know, until he returns or calls us home. Yep, that's the song, In Christ Alone. Until he returns or calls us home, our hope is in our Lord. So ready or not, the Lord is coming, right, Lady Miller? And so Lady Miller requested this one to remind us that ready or not, the Lord is coming. You know, when we used to play hoop, you know, the American term hide and seek, we used to say hoop. We used to say we're playing hoop. You have to catch and you go and hide. And the person can say, ready or not, I'm coming. And you have to get a nice, secure place where they can stay long to find you. And so we know that our Lord is knocking on our heart door, and he's, you know, wishing that none will perish, but that all will come to repentance. And so ready or not, yeah, and he's giving us time. Every day is another day to make it right. Every day is another day to accept the Lord Jesus Christ as your Savior. And another day, you know, to repent and to confess and to do what he have asked us to do. Just like Jonah. Chances, every day is another chance to get it right. To get it right. Whether it's to accept him or to get it right in living for him. Not just saying that we are Christians, but living for him. So ready or not, the Lord is coming. Ready or not, he's coming. He said, behold, I am coming soon. He's coming soon. And his reward is with him. And he will give to everyone according to what they deserve. So ready or not. So listen to the words of this song by Lady Mellow, sending this one out to Patricia Williams, Dwight Berridge, all the listeners to Spiritual Connection, Arwen Fredericks, and for Lady Burke, they're in camps, Alice Hazel, yeah, and everyone else. As long as you're under the sound of my voice, yeah, ready or not.
1: For singing on the old-fashioned singing convention with another fine song.

Ready or not, the Lord is coming. Let us make our calling and election sure, for He's coming back. He's coming back. He said, I will return. And when I come back, let us not be like the five foolish virgins without oil, but let us be like the five wise who had oil. Ready or not, the Lord is coming. It is now 6:25, so we're going to play this last one for Lady Martin up there in St. Peter's, Bikai, as he celebrates. The whole month is yours, Bikai. Saying good morning to you, Lady Martin. So let's play this one before Mom's in prayer. Eastern Gate. So let's bring it back from the top.

I will meet you in the morning over there. Thank you, Lady Martin. And we'll definitely play the other song after Moms in Prayer, reaching all around the world. Okay? So it's time now for Moms in Prayer. Lady Walters will be praying for us this morning.

0: reaching all around the world. So we're going to bring down this one, and we're going to go to Lady Walters. It is a recording that she has for us, so let me get it for you. Okay, so we are ready.
1: Father God, we thank you, Lord, this morning. We give you praise on this 8th day of July, Thursday morning. We thank you, Lord, for an awesome morning, Lord. We decree and declare that we are blessing the city, we are blessing the field. Father God, we say good morning to all the boys and girls under the sound of my voice. Good morning to the moms, good morning to the dads. While you're on vacation, enjoy your vacation to the fullest. I pray the covering of God over you guys. In the mighty name of Jesus, I cancel every attack of the enemy. I pray for every babe in their mother's womb, unborn babies. I pray for safe delivery when the time is right, Father God. And this morning we look at the attributes of God. God is the light of the world. Hallelujah. And our reference scripture is found in St. Matthew 14-16. You are the light of the world. A city that is set on a hill cannot be hidden. Nor do you light a lamp and put it under a basket, but on a lampstand, and it gives light to all who are in the house. Let your light so shine before men that they may see the good works and glorify your Father in heaven. Hallelujah. So this morning, boys and girls, God is the light of the world. And we thank him for being the light of the world. In this dark world, we need a light. We need the light to shine out the darkness. So this morning, boys and girls, remember that God is the light of the world. Preschoolers, I say a blessed good morning to your toddlers. A blessed good morning. May Almighty God cover you and give you a wonderful day in school today. Lord God, I pray for all of the primary school students who is at home on vacation right now. I ask for your blood covering over them. I ask to help them to be safe. And this 8th day of July, they go to this precious thing. We ask for your blood covering over them, Lord God. Father, we decree and declare that they're blessed in the city, they're blessed in the field. Hallelujah. And God is the light of their world this morning. Hallelujah. Let your light so shine before men that they may see the good works and glorify your Father in heaven this morning. Hallelujah. We ask for blood covering over every boy and girl, every primary school student. We pray for blood covering over every high school student. We pray for blood covering over every college student. We ask to cover, blessed, and deliver, Lord God. Father, let your perfect will be done in their lives even now. Father, give them a safe vacation. Protect them from harm and danger, accidents seen and unseen. As they go to camps around St. Kitts and Nevis, they go to Bible schools. We ask to cover them, Lord, in the precious name of Jesus. Protect them from harm and danger, accidents seen and unseen. This morning we bring the Ministry of Education before you. We cover them with the blood. Let their light so shine before men that men may see the good works and glorify the Father in heaven. Hallelujah. We give you praise. We worship you. We magnify your name. We pull down every stronghold of the enemy. And we say, let God have his way this morning through the airways. Father God, we declare and declare that you are blessed. We are blessed in the city. We are blessed in the field. Father, we ask for your protection, Lord. Father, we ask you, Lord, to cover those children in the new horizon and give them a wonderful summer. Cover those children in the children's home.

0: a wonderful blessed day. I will pray for Sister Sanjo and the radio station that will continue to be afloat. And we ask you, Father God, Yahshua Yahweh, to seal this prayer by the blood of the Lamb and give us a blessed day. In Jesus' precious name. Sister Sanjo, I love you. God bless you. Have a wonderful day.
1: God bless you too, Lady Walters. God bless you and thank you for praying for our children and for all of us. So there you had it, Moms in Prayer, Lady Walters, covering our children. And we have to continue to pray for them. Continue to pray for them. I mean, parents, you know, you have your part to do in all of this. You know, you have to make sure that they're not spending all their time, especially during the vacation, because remember, they are going to a different grade September morning. Let them do some revision. And then they have these things, the devices, where they can, you know, look for, if they're going into grade 5, look for grade 5 mathematics, comprehension, phonics, and different things. Let them do some worksheets. The internet is set up in a way where you can actually put in the answer. Let them do those that can be filled or do some quizzes. You know, some of them are set up in a way where you put in the answer and at the end you submit and they will tell you if you get 10 out of 10 and they'll show you which one you got wrong. Parents, there are so much things to learn from the internet. But most of the time they are playing these things. Up to yesterday, a child here and he's playing selling roadblocks, I think he said it was. And he's there quiet. And then after a while, they just hear, "And kill you." I mean, you still forget that he's playing the game. "And kill you." I mean, because he's playing with someone else. "And boy, will you be? They're killing me. How are you?" So it's all about killing. I mean, imagine from now till September morning, God's willing, it's just killing and killing and killing. What do you think is going to happen? I mean, there are things out there, there are super book where they can look and watch and learn the word of God in a fun and maybe cartoon way or character way. Parents, we got to stop just throwing our money to the enemy and just handing our children over to the enemy on a silver platter. Because that is what we are doing when you are just giving them these devices without monitoring them. Without any time, any monitoring thing happening. It's crazy. It is. I mean, just all day killing and killing and killing. Lord help us. So parents, let's do some serious intervention when it comes to our children. At school, we can only do so much. You have them. You have them from June right down to September. Because most of the time you're, when they're in school, you know, you like to say, "Oh, the teachers and the school and the school." Now you have them home from now until September. What are you going to do? What are you putting in place? Many times you say, "Minister Hanley, have to put this in place and put this in place." But you are not doing anything sometimes at home. So you too, it starts with you. Change starts with us. Starts with you, the parents, putting things in place. Letting them know this is what is expected. I mean, at times we were small too. We're going to stray from it. But at least when things happen, you as a parent, there will be no guilt, you know? Because you've done everything. You laid the foundation. You put down the rules. Trust, hoping that they will follow. And talk to them. Yeah, talk to them and tell them the why. Just, not just don't do it, but the why. The why. The why. And be, you know, be alert to their surroundings. Know their friends. We see a lot of that on the internet. Things happen, like the girl, I mean, in Bahamas. Think about it. After graduation, 8 young people got into a vehicle, 5 is dead. 5 young people. 1 accident, 5. The 5th one died, I think, is this week or late last week. It was 4 at that time. And the 4th one, they did not

No one had able to identify her because her parents did not even know. When they saw the accident and they heard of the other three girls, they did not even know the fourth one is their child until they filed a missing child report. We have to do more. Parents, we have to do more. Remember that God is going to ask us. And that's something that as parents we forget about these children that he gave to us. He's going to ask us. We're going to have to give an account for them. Oh, yes. We're going to have to give an account for them. So let us continue to pray. And as we pray, you have the power to do things, change things around, do some house cleaning. Sit with the children. Talk. I heard one parent said this is what she put in place when they're in the vehicle. The boy's on his tablet, the girl, her earpiece in, and they're just driving home. Live in the country. No communication at all. And she said to them, as of today, when we get into the vehicle, we're going to talk. No more devices. When you reach home, that's different. But once we're going home, we're going to talk. How was your day? How was school? And help them. That is how they learn. They look out the window, read the street signs and the building and say, oh, there's where Treasury is. That is where Development Bank is. But the head is stuck down in their devices. That they know nothing. And so that is something that we can all put in place. Come off of your devices. Let's have a conversation. Let's talk. And then she said, her daughter, she said, oh, ma'am, that's where this is. She said, see, you miss it a lot when you are just in the phone, in the tablet. So parents, there are ways and might be different ways. Pray, seek God, or try. That's why we have the washing machine, we have microwave, because someone tried and tried and tried, and now we have them. So when one parent, something is working, you can try it, may not work for you, but then you just have to tweak it a little bit. You could just make this adjustment here and add this there and take away and all of that. Right, parents? Yeah, we got this. So Lady Waters spoke a lot in her prayer about the light, letting your light shine. So we're going to play this one and then we're going to finish up with a request line. Yeah, we won't do the story today. We'll just play this song, This Is the Light of Mine, and then we'll get into the request line.

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So to all the children under the sound of my voice, let your light shine. Those who graduated, going into secondary school, those who are going to primary school, and those who are going on to college. Every day, not just today, but every day.

0: Oh, yeah. Right, Bikai? I'm going to let my little light shine. Before we get back into the request line, I would like to play this, not the whole thing, it's news out of Jamaica, to show you what we are facing with our young people. And these are because of what they are seeing. Because what we set before them, they will become. The principle is true. Laban, the uncle, the trickster of the uncle of Jacob. You know, when Jacob said, you know, it's time for me to go with my family. I'm just paraphrasing, right? It's time for me to go and you know, start my own family and what's not. I'm going to take my wife. And Laban said, okay. But he knew back then that, I guess, the sheep with, you know, the spots of, yeah, those are the ones that will really bring in the funding. And so he said, yeah, you can go in the morning. So in the night, he went and he moved out all of them that were speckled. Like, yeah, and just leave the plain ones. Because nobody really buying a plain sheep. And so that is what he did. That's what he gave to Jacob. And Jacob was like, wow. Being a trickster, you get tricked by a trickster. And so he went with them and God was with Jacob. God was with him. And God said to him, you know what? It's okay. Laban think that he won, but I am God and I can do all things. So he said to Jacob, pick off some leaf and put them in the water where the sheep will go to drink. Yeah, put them in the water. And as they drink, they will be seeing them. Yeah, seeing the different leaves. So it looks like patches here, one there, one there, one there. And that is where the principle comes from. What you set before them, they will become. Because when they give birth, yes, he had them. And I know Laban was like, what? What happened? But with God, all things are possible. So if you are doubting right now and you can't see how this will happen, or you were tricked out of your inheritance, God can turn any situation around. And these things are written for our learning and our example. But many times we just give up. We lose heart. We lose hope. Forgetting that God is the God of the impossibles. When people think that we are down for the count, when the enemy thinks that we are down, God will come true and bring us right back up. And even better before, like Job, double for his trouble. So don't give up. And so let us remember, whatever you set before them, they will become. And that is why we are having all these things, you know, this lot of shooting and killing. The more people you kill, the more points you get. I mean, think about that, your child playing that. Some of you ain't even know that, you know. I know. The more people you kill, the more points you get. What do you think going to happen? You know how much killing going on in your house? Yeah, well, not, you know what I mean, but playing games. And then the language, because they're playing with people sometimes older than they are. People come on these games pretending to be young, but yet they're adults just to see. And then the language, and then you realize your child, a Christian parent tell me one day she was listening and she heard her child use a curse word and she was like, what? And it's because of who he's playing with all day long. What you set before them, they will become. So let's listen to this short clip. I'm not going to play all of it, just a part where they said it's like a movie scene in St. Thomas in Jamaica. Listen to this. Listen to this. Teenagers, eh?
1: JB, to keep you informed, I'm Michelle Jones. Before we get into the news, please remember to like, subscribe, leave a comment, and to share the news with someone today. Now onto the news. Two female teenagers in custody after elderly man attacked. Two female teenagers in custody after elderly man attacked during a alleged sexual encounter. A 64-year-old man is in hospital, and the two female teenagers are in police custody following an alleged attempted murder in St. Thomas. The St. Thomas police are investigating the incident, which led to the arrest of the girls, ages 15 and 14 on suspicion of attempted murder, conspiracy to commit murder, and simple larceny. Reports that the complainant allegedly arranged to meet the underage girls about 3 a.m. on July 5 for a sexual encounter at a villa in Morant Bay. Investigators allege that the teenagers purchased duct tape, knives, tarpaulin, and other items before the meeting. The elderly man reportedly picked up the suspects the previous night and transported them to the location. After renting a room at the premises and while the sexual encounter was reportedly taking place, the complainant was allegedly attacked. He reportedly sustained stab wounds to the face, neck, and back, but managed to escape from the room and raised an alarm. The suspects allegedly fled the scene in the complainant's motor vehicle. Police responded to reports of the incident and found the complainant bleeding. He was taken to hospital where he was admitted in serious condition. The two teen suspects were arrested later that day. Investigations are continuing. Amos, what movie is
0: yours? Yeah, it seems like a movie, right? Teenagers. See, 14 and 15, right? And they set up this thing with a 60-year-old man for sexual whatever. But yet, in their mind, they already planned that they're going to murder him. So they buy the knife, the duct tape, the tarpaulin to wrap up the body and all of this. And so while he's having that encounter with them, they start stabbing him all in his face. And he got away and raised an alarm, and so they run away. But two girls, I mean, 14 and 15, that is what you're going to plan to do. We're going to go and find this elderly man, 64. We're going to, you know, have whatever with him, and then we're going to kill him. It's real. That's why the news reporter was like, this is like a movie scene, 14 and 15. So if you think that you don't have to pray, well, no, this should spur you even more to pray for our children. Pray for our children. So Lady Martin is sending out sympathy greetings, I mean, every day. Lady Martin Jane, yeah, back in at school meals, I work with Jane Martin, Sarah Jane Martin. So when I saw the name, I said, no, that person. Yeah, being her boss back at school meals. So to the Connery family, on the loss of Sarah Jane Martin or Auntie Jane, our heart, yeah, our prayers, our thoughts are with you even now. And also to the John Doe and McCobe family there in St. Peter's on the loss of Auntie Faye. Auntie Faye. Yeah, so I'm going to play You Are My Strength. So for this, the family, the Martin family there in Connery and the school meals, yeah, all of us who work there and know of Auntie Jane. Auntie Jane son used to live Buckley's, yeah, Junie. And so we continue to pray for the family and the John Doe and the McCobe family. You are my strength, strength like no other. And to the Heiliger family and all those who are mourning, all. Because if I call the names, then we will be here for a long, long time. It is 4 minutes to seven. You are my strength.
2: Say this tonight, you are my strength. Strength like no other. Strength like no other. Now lay your hands on yourself so it reaches to me. The strength of God is reaching for you, tonight.

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0: You are my strength. 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It is now 7:02. We're going to have our weather forecast for today, Thursday, the 9th day of July.
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0: Okay, so our weather forecast for today, Cinques and Nevis, Thursday the 9th day of July 2026. Partly sunny, hazy, and breezy with a 10% chance of showers. So partly sunny, hazy, and breezy with a 10% chance of showers. And this morning when I came out, I was like, what? It was real, real breezy indeed. The wind is at 12 to 21 miles per hour. The seas 5 to 8 feet. So our weather forecast once again for Cinques and Nevis. Today, Thursday, the 9th day of July 2026. Partly sunny, hazy and breezy with a 10% chance of showers. The wind is at 12 to 21 miles per hour. The seas 5 to 8 feet. That is our weather forecast for today. Cinques and Nevis. 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

Nobody like Jesus. It is now 10 minutes past 7. I gotta go. So today, I'm going out. Yes, today. This morning, I'm taking out the cleaners at Washi. We're going out on a field trip. So I'm taking the cleaners out this morning. So I gotta go. Take some children to CYIA. And then going on a trip with my cleaners. So pray for us. Pray for us. Taking them out. We've been working hard. All term long, all year long. So it's time for us to have a little, well, for them, yeah, a little relaxation and let them know that we appreciate them. And even for parents and children too, if you see sometimes the many complaints that we have for the children on the cleaners and they look down on them, and I would have to say to them, if they are not here to clean up those classrooms and the corridors and the bathroom, what kind of school you will have? So don't look down on them. So let's appreciate those, even whether they are not in the high position. Every job is important. Every job. So teach our children to respect others, and especially themselves and those who are older than them. I mean, that is going through too, because it's in the cartoon again. Again, it comes back to the training up. And also what you set before them. Because even in the game that they are playing, the games that they are playing, it's like there's this one man of the play still named Grand Theft Auto. And you would see them throwing out elderly people out of their car because you have to steal the cars. And so they have to throw elderly persons out of their car. And so if they're playing that, you know, after a while. So, God bless you and keep you. Cause his face to shine upon you. Be gracious unto you. Lift up his countenance unto you. And give you his peace that surpasseth all understanding. And I pray that this morning that you were blessed, encouraged, you know, and just motivated to do more for God than you did yesterday. God bless you until we meet again tomorrow morning, God's willing, at 5 a.m. Have a great day. I'm going to leave you with this one. No ordinary worship.

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Okay, I don't know who I'm talking to tonight. I said, there's nothing left to do but to celebrate. I give you cards.

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We're going to praise him. We're going to dance because we are free tonight. 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

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Oh, glory to God. Oh, glory to God. And I know sometimes in situations like tonight, people may sit and look at you like you're crazy. But if you don't know my pain, you will never understand my praise. Because over 20 years ago, I had a nervous breakdown. And the doctor said I would never get well. I was on welfare. I was divorced. I was broken.

be like a ship without a sail that will be tossed to and fro with no direction. But I found him to be a doctor in the sick room. I found him to be a lawyer in the courtroom. I found him to be a healer. Oh, somebody ought to bless him. If you sick in your body, he still heals. Hey, Sarah Messiah. Oh my God. Oh my God. Oh my God. Whatever you're in tonight, you can come out. You say, sister, how do I get out? Praise your way out.

have it better. That's why I don't care how long it takes. I don't mind waiting. No, I don't think you heard what I said. I don't care how long it takes. If it takes him 20 years, because the Bible said if any man be in Christ, he is a new creature. Old things have passed away. Behold, all things have become new. So guess what? I'm not just waiting on God. I'm waiting in God. Because I know he holds my destiny. And the Bible said he knows the way that I take. And when he has tried me, I shall come out. Somebody just start shouting if you know that he's making a way for you to come out. I don't mind waiting on the Lord. Early one morning in 5 a.m. prayer, I had finished the prayer on Tuesday morning, and I had raised the sacrificial offering, and the presence of the Lord filled the room. And I was going through a mighty trial at the time, and the Spirit of the Lord dropped these words and this song in my spirit, and I just started singing. And it has become my anthem. And when I can't see my way out of a situation, and the devil trying to make me frustrated because it looks like God ain't moving, I turn around and tell him, devil, I don't mind waiting. Somebody just start shouting that. Shout it back in the face of the enemy. Let the devil know that whatever you tried, it ain't gonna work. Thank you, Jesus.

anybody in here dependent on Jesus? I mean, like, totally dependent on Jesus. And there's no point without him. It's a waste of time without him, right? Yeah. Feel free to sing with us. The song is simple, it says.

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Hallelujah. We bless your name. We bless you, Jesus. I give God thanks for his love.

0: Jesus up in here. Somebody shout hallelujah. 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We serve a big and an awesome God. Ow! Somebody say, ow! Hallelujah. Now, many of us have gone through a lot of things, and we're still going through a lot of things. But in spite of everything, like Jeremiah, he's able to take us out of the miry clay. Are you ready for this one?
1: Yes.
0: I'm going to try me a little DJ in this one. Are you ready for this one?
1: Yes.
0: Are you getting too hot in here?
1: No.
0: All right, so you can handle it then.

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Are you ready to go to Africa? You all got your shots already? All right, and with this song, I do it with a friend of mine called Hallelujah Boy. 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

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For thine is the kingdom. 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

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Who am I talking to? Anybody in some stuff to Jesus? I'm praising him because he's in control. Who am I talking to? Anybody in some stuff that just feels out of control? I feel like God sent me this morning to let you know it may look out of control. It may seem out of control. Send me this morning to let you know it may look out of control. It may seem out of control. But greater is he that is in you.

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Because any day now, how can you praise him after getting the report that you got? It's because any day now, getting the report that you got, it's because any day now,

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take our time. Really get into each other's feelings. It takes time to touch, feel, hold and kiss and look. It takes time. And when you take your time, make love in a very

forgiveness and your mercy too. I must be all kind of crazy for what I've done to you.

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1: I'm Ian Richards, welcoming you to In Focus, a weekly program that takes a closer look at what's happening within and across the government of St. Kitts and Nevis. On July 7, 1976, a bold, visionary decision was made to anchor the Eastern Caribbean dollar to the United States dollar at a fixed rate of 2.70. Through global recessions, devastating hurricanes, a transforming regional landscape, and of course, a deadly global pandemic, that single decision has been the bedrock of our economic lives here in the Eastern Caribbean Currency Union. But how did we get here? What did it take to safeguard this peg when global giants stumbled? And as we look to the next 50 years under a bold new strategic plan, how does the Eastern Caribbean Central Bank intend to navigate an increasingly complex world to ensure shared prosperity for every citizen and every resident? Joining us today is Dr. Valda Henry, Deputy Governor of the Eastern Caribbean Central Bank. Stay with us for In Focus for a discussion on the strengths of the EC dollar at 50.
2: The ECCB was born out of crisis and, yes, courage. That decision created confidence where there was uncertainty and stability where there was fragility. And it has endured. 5 decades on, our currency peg holds firm. And I confirm to you this evening that our EC dollar remains strong. The backing currently approaches 99%. You should give us a round of applause for that. When you start taking these things for granted, that's when we could have a challenge. Never take our successes for granted. They must be recognized, they must be celebrated, and they must be protected. And that's why we have to say them over and over again.

0: Thanks for staying with us, and it is my absolute pleasure to welcome to In Focus for the very first time, Dr. Valda Henry, Deputy Governor of the Eastern Caribbean Central Bank. Welcome to you.
1: Good afternoon, and to your viewers, welcome. Thank you for having me here and for having the Eastern Caribbean Central Bank here.
0: All right, so Dr. Henry, we know that there's so much going on taking place at the bank, and we want to focus on the PEG, which is as what it is commonly known. And as I would have mentioned at the top, the anchoring of the EC dollar to the US dollar at a rate of 2.70. Why is it so important that the ECCB celebrates the 50th anniversary of the PEG?
1: Well, 50 years is a milestone, no matter what we're celebrating, whether it's our personal age or something else. And for the Eastern Caribbean Currency Union to have maintained, or Eastern Caribbean dollar to have maintained that peg for 50 years, it's one of the longest serving pegs in the world. And it represents stability, it represents resilience, it represents, you know, growth and unity. And so it is important that we stop to recognize that. You know, and we take it for granted because we go to sleep every night and we get up every morning and we don't give a thought that this is going to be anything more than 2.70. If we go to the bank, we purchase it at 2.7169. If we sell it at 2.67. And we take that for granted. By stopping to recognize that,
2: we are also stopping to recognize the work that it takes to maintain it. Mm-hmm. We stop to recognize the visionaries who pushed for that peg and recognizing the impact it has had on our life. And we cannot underscore the importance of stability.
0: You just made an interesting point that I want to follow up on. When you buy it at the bank, it's 2.7169. When you sell it, it's 2.68. Why? Why is there a difference?
2: Okay, there is a difference. It's just because it's like a commission, a small commission to the banks for holding this currency, the US EC dollar, and holding the US dollar because they have to hold. So it's just a small commission that the banks get. Mm-hmm.
0: Okay. So now the Eastern Caribbean Central Bank is responsible for the management of the EC dollar, of course. Can you give us a brief history of how the EC dollar was established?
2: So the EC dollar was actually established in 1965 by our predecessor, the Eastern Caribbean Currency Authority. And the goal was to give, you know, a common currency among the Eastern Caribbean states and a financial identity. What it did at that time, it replaced the British West Indies dollar. And because before we used the pong. And so it replaced that, and that was done in 1965. And, you know, that was all towards our part of our own, you know, statehood and recognizing our own independence. And that was what that was about. And it was not just the EC dollar, but the ECCU who shared that same currency. Barbados also shared it, as well as Trinidad.
0: All right, and we do have a graphic with that. And I want to touch on that question next in terms of Barbados and Trinidad. Now, the ECCA, as you mentioned, Trinidad withdrew first. That was in 1964. And in 1974, Barbados withdrew as well too. What was the impact of these decisions on the currency?
2: Well, what it did, because they withdrew most of the time around their independence, but what it did, I think it strengthened for the 8 ECCU countries, they need to stay together. And if we throw back to Federation, and you know when Trinidad left, and you know the famous quote now by Prime Minister, then Eric Williams, mm-hmm. then Prime Minister, 1 from 10,
0: zero.
2: And so the smaller countries felt maybe a little bit vulnerable. And then you steal it. But what it then did was say, we needed to come together. And in unity, there is strength. And more than 50 years later, because I was 65, the ECCU countries continue to maintain that bond of unity.
0: The rate was 2.70. Why 2.70? Do you know what influenced that decision? Why not 2.5?
2: You see, at the time, on the date of that July 7th, 1976, mm-hmm. that was the exchange rate. Mm. That was the rate. And so they agreed to that. And 2.50 would have been less beneficial to us because it would mean we would have to give less more EC dollars to get to US dollar. So it was more beneficial to us.
0: And the decision to peg the EC dollar to the US dollar as opposed to moving away from the pound, the British pound sterling, of course, that probably was a very controversial decision given that there were so many historical and familial links with the UK.
2: There was a lot of discussion. There was a lot of debate across the HECCU. And one of our employees, Ms. Valencia Grant, from St. Kitts, she has been doing the research on that because she's the one in charge, you know, curating our virtual museum. And she found some interesting stuff. Mm-hmm. And you would be surprised that the private sector, especially the private sector in St. Kitts, pushed for that move. Mm. And the key reason was because the U.S. was then and still is the major trading partner of the ECCU. And so it made sense because that way there would be less volatility. It made sense to have a fixed rate with your major trading partner. So that is why, and the governments, they listened, there were lots of consultations, lots of discussion, and the decision was taken to move from the British pound and peg to the US dollar.
0: Was there pushback from the UK government?
2: No, it was not. It was a move that came, as I said, a lot of it was driven by the private sector in our region.
0: Right.
2: And St. Kitts private sector played a key role in that.
0: So how would you say back then, of course, and I appreciate you were not in the position that you are today, naturally, but based on the research that you would have come across, how did the decision to peg the U.S. dollar, the EC dollar to the U.S. dollar, affect the economies of the region as it relates to foreign investment, businesses, as you mentioned, the private sector push rate, but also on a personal note, families at the time?
2: I think it gave greater certainty. And that certainty led to confidence and led to trust. And so pegging the EC dollar to the US dollar, which we would have seen a growth in business, it would have been, there's a certainty, as I said earlier, when you get up, it is 2.7, so even if you have to send your children to school or you have to purchase something from the US, 2.7, you can plan, you can budget. Mm-hmm. You can, you know, organize yourself personally. So that was a benefit. And for the business community, it was also a benefit. Because when they made the orders for their goods, they had no fear that from the time they placed the order to when it's going to be shipped, that there was going to be a change in the exchange rate. And, you know, we take that for granted. But I will share with you a little story. About 2 years ago, Dominica has a medical school, and there were some, you have students from Africa and different places. And one of the students shared with me that their exchange rate had devalued, the Nigerian Naira had been devalued. And when he came to Dominica, he came with adequate funds mm-hmm. to fund his entire education. But because of the devaluation of the Nigerian Naira, he found himself not being able, not having enough money to complete. And then so he had to do, you know, some other ways, went to work and so on. With the EC dollar peg and that stability for 50 years, no chance of that. Mm-hmm. If it is $10,000 for your child to do a course as a program, you know that's about $27,000, no chance. That during the start to the end, that has going to change.
0: And also for a foreign investor as well, to you, your place, your money, you know how much money you have to spend.
2: Exactly, exactly. Okay. So it has encouraged the business community. It has provided security for individuals.
0: Now, it's been 50 years since the peg has been established in the beginning, and you used the word several times, stability. You emphasize that word. Why?
2: Stability is important, especially in an economic setting, that you know there's certainty. And with that certainty, there's confidence. And the truth is, our financial sector depends on confidence to survive. Our political sector, confidence to survive. Education sector, confidence plays a critical role in giving people an assurance of what is and what is to come. And with that assurance, we can then take decisions for our future, the future of our children, the future of our countries. And that is critical. And that stability also helps with resilience. And in our parts, resilience is not just a word, you know. Resilience is a living characteristic of who we are as a people. And it's not just, as I like to say, it's not just bouncing back in place. It's bouncing forward. You know, we are impacted by all sorts of natural disasters. Mm-hmm. Hurricanes, this, that, and the next. All these shocks that are taking place globally. It impacts us. However, because of that peg, we know exactly what it is. We can plan, we can budget, we can make, you know, come up with solutions. So yes, prices have increased in the U.S. A lot of it is dependent on all of what's happening globally, the global political and economic issues. But we know exactly what it is. So yes, it moved from $10 U.S. for something to now 20 U.S. Mm-hmm. Do you know what the impact is on you? You know that instead of getting $27, you now need to have 54. You know that. Because you know that, you can plan for it. And that cannot be underestimated.
0: There are some who would argue that a fluctuation exchange rate, pegging it to some other, as opposed to one currency, also additional currencies as well too. Why is that formula not good for the Eastern Caribbean?
2: Well, multi-pegs, I don't know if there are any multi-pegs currencies, but multi-pegs create certainty. Because, so I have a peg with, say, the U.S. dollar. But also a peg must make also economic sense to you. So you're going to be pegged to the, say, let us say, the Chinese yuan. The question we ask, what is the percentage of trade between our ECCU countries and China directly? Does it make sense for us to do that? And so, because there's a cost there to maintain the peg. And we'll come to that. There's a cost to maintain the peg. So we know that for men to maintain the EC dollar peg, the legislation says we must be 60% backed. What that says is that for every EC dollar circulating in the country, in our ECCU, we must have 60 US cents in reserve. We've never gone anywhere close to that. We've always been in the 95 and above. I think there's only one time we came below that 95, and that was for a very brief time, less than 3 months, and that was during towards the end of the COVID era. So that's that. So that let's say we have to have that, the U.S. Let us say we were pegged to the yuan, and it would say we would have to have another 70, maybe 70%, or another 60%. Mm-hmm. Just think of how much reserves we'd have to keep in store for that. So there's a cost. The question is, can we afford that cost? Do we have enough business and trade going on to make it worthwhile? Mm-hmm. So I don't think that I can stand to be corrected. But multi-peg currencies, very, very, if there are any, it would be like minuscule.
0: Mm-hmm. Right. Okay, and you just touched on my next question, actually, would be the mechanisms that are used to ensure that the stability is maintained. Now, we do have a graphic that also highlights the backing that you mentioned, and we can probably show that now. But talk to us a bit about the mechanisms and ensuring that stability.
2: Okay, so, as I said earlier, 60%. So we must have $60.
0: And that's a legal requirement.
2: Legal requirement. We must have 60 U.S. cents for every dollar in circulation in the ECCU. However, it's ECCB and our council and our board has said our operational minimum is 80. So while we are 60 legally, our operational is 80. We cannot go anywhere or have anything less than 80 U.S. cents. That will provide a buffer. But we've never been there. So it's on average, it's like 99.5, last figure, 99.5%. So that means for every EC dollar, there's 99.5 U.S. cents in reserves. And that is the mechanism we use, sorry, to a large extent, because the reserves are then managed. The reserves, our investment guidelines for the reserves are very conservative. In fact, in addition to the three key objectives for investment, which is capital preservation, liquidity and returns, and for us it's in that order, we have constrained it further with a peg of 60%. And so because of that, it restricts the type of investments we can get into. So it means our returns, we won't get as high as the return as someone else or even the market offers. But what it also protects, we also won't lose. Even in a market that is falling, we won't lose as much as the market is losing. Why? Because we've constrained it. Capital preservation is our first priority. That whatever we invest must remain and hold its value. So that's what we do in terms of how we manage it. Yeah, we have some external managers, but we are constrained by our kind of policies that we have in terms of how we manage it.
0: Mm-hmm. Yeah. And having a 99% as opposed to perhaps going over, some person may ask, why 99? Why not go to 110? Or why not maintain it at 85? What would you say to them?
2: So, again, the backing ratio is determined to a large extent by, yes, the reserves, but also in terms of, you know, some of the trades. And so it's not that there have been instances where
0: you can see some fluctuation
2: on
0: the screen.
2: There have been instances where we have been 100%, but by and large, we are in that 90%. We don't want to get to 85, although, yes, we can get to 85. Why? Because the bigger the buffer you have, from the 60 to where we stand, what does that mean? The bigger space we have to manage fluctuations and to ensure that EC peg is never compromised.
0: Mm-hmm. Right, and that goes back to that stability that you spoke about so much.
2: Yes.
0: Right. What are the biggest threats to the foreign assets that the ECCB has invested in terms of maintaining the value, and what could impact the stability of the peg?
2: So the biggest threats, really, because as I said, to a large extent, our reserves are managed externally, is what's happening on the global market. How is it impacting the financial market? When you look at the impact of, latest war we have in terms of prices on, you know, the growth. So that is like the biggest threat that we have. How do we manage that? As I said earlier, we manage that in terms by the investment policy we have, that what it is we use to maintain that peg, or investment decisions manage that. And the buffer that we have also helps us. So let us say in the case of, let me use COVID as an example. So during COVID, as you know, there were lots of, you know, negative impact on some persons. Businesses closed, the governments had to spend a lot of money, so we saw debt increasing in our country. So while governments were on track to be 60% debt, to get down to 60% debt by 2025, that kind of went out of the window for most of the countries. Mm-hmm. Fortunately, they are coming back here. ECCB also provided support. We also have loans that we lend to government because that's prescribed. So what that meant, it meant we all, and again, we also have falling markets. Mm-hmm. When markets were falling, so the return you could get on the investment fell. Mm-hmm. And so during that period, we did not earn as much interest rate because also the interest rates had fallen. So you get less interest rate. And so we saw a little decline in that backing ratio. But again, because of the buffer, because of the constraints, we never got to anywhere close to 80 that we have been given as our operational minimum we can be at. And certainly not that 60. So those are the things can impact it. But again, you have to be proactive to ensure that you anticipate those things and you are able to ensure. Because that is like our number one thing that we keep in mind, of course.
0: And of course, you mentioned geopolitics. And of course, there are rising tensions there. Some may say then it may be prudent to consider, to explore, and your currency to peg the easy dollar against.
2: Yes, we've heard that. Persons have asked that. We've also done the analysis, and we do that all the time. So even if we are not moving the peg to another currency, These are considerations. These are things, you know, our team in the research department explore so that, you can guide and you can advise. But notwithstanding what's happening, our major trading partner remains who? The United States. And that was what guided that decision in the first place. The conditions have not changed, and so the peg remains.
0: So even with new tariffs, that has not changed. It has not affected. And the projections is that it will still be, the U.S. will remain the major trading partner, even though there may be new tariffs and new political tensions?
2: The analysis shows that it is. It will remain. But as I said to you, we are proactive. We are not waiting to see if it will happen. We are always looking. So what are the other options? What will lead there? And as of now, the research demonstrates and suggests that we remain pegged to the U.S. And in fact, people should come to the panel or listen to the panel discussion, because that is going to be robustly discussed at that panel discussion on July 1st, 2026, which is just next week, Wednesday. And it will be repeated on July 7th, the actual day.
0: And so the panel discussion, I imagine, is part of an activity to celebrate the peg?
2: Yes, indeed. Okay.
0: We're,
2: yes,
0: we're going to touch on
2: we'll come to that.
0: But let me ask them, because, of course, you mentioned the fact that the ECCB supported member states, governments, of course, during the COVID-19 pandemic, and it's prescribed that as part of the mandate of the ECCB. How does the bank guard against the actions of ECCU members to destabilize the gains of successful policies such as the peg?
2: Well, as you know, the agreement, the ECCB agreement, shapes and frames how we operate at the ECCB. I think it's in Article 17.2, it says that for the ECCB, for the currency peg to change, all 8 countries must unanimously agree. So that is one safeguard against that happening. Yes, it's 72, safeguard happening. And okay, also, there are also limits, again, placed by the ECCB Agreement 1983, on how much can be lent to a government. So yes, at the end of the year, whenever profits are made, there are distributions that go to the government based on a formula that is also prescribed by law. That also determines how much you can lend. So sometimes you would have heard people say, but all these countries in the bad state, why is ECCB not giving them more? Why are we not printing more money? Mm-hmm. We can't, because the legislation provides the constraint against which we operate, which safeguards the safety of the organization itself, but also the stability of our EC dollar.
0: And so issues within member states, such as, say, a high national debt, is that a threat to the peg?
2: Not quite. All 8 would have to be significantly way over. But that's not. You know why? Because the ECCB operates, you know, independently of our governments. Our reserves managed completely independently. And so it's the reserve portfolio and our performance are the more critical areas for us.
0: Right. Okay, we're going to take a break at this moment, Dr.
2: Yes.
0: Henry. And when we come back, we can discuss the importance of celebrating that peg. As you mentioned, there are a number of activities that has been planned. And so we're going to take our break as we are approaching the bottom of the hour. So we'll do that now. Stay right there, viewers and listeners. We'll be right back with more In Focus.
3: Every time we have an oil shock, we react and say we really have to do something about it. And then prices go down and we move on with our lives. How many times are we going to see this same bad movie over and over again? We have to change this picture. In 2008, when oil prices rose to $147, this is US, we have to do something. And of course, every time oil prices move, so does food and fertilizer and shipping. There are a range of things and airfares. It's not just oil prices. So we have to become more energy secure, which is why we are fully behind this whole push for renewable energy. At our campus, We generate most of our electricity from solar PV with battery storage. We are not asking you to do what we ourselves have not already done. As a result of that, we're saving almost $2 million a year in electricity costs. My point is, we must now drive with pace and scope to get on with our renewables. It's not easy, but it has to be done.
0: Welcome back to In Focus. We continue our discussion with Dr. Valda Henry, who is the Deputy Governor of the Eastern Caribbean Central Bank, and we're discussing the 50th anniversary of the anchoring of the EC dollar to the US dollar at a rate of 2.70. That's $2.70. Now, Dr. Henry, you touched on it earlier. You mentioned a panel discussion. Tell us, how is the ECCB celebrating the 50th anniversary of the peg?
2: Well, we're celebrating the anniversary, and we started the celebration for community, outreach and education, and of course, our history. So very early, we started off with a jingle and the logo. So at the bank, the staff design, we had a competition. So there's a lovely ECCB, I don't know if you have it, a lovely 50th anniversary PEG logo. We have a jingle, again, by one of our staff, and it was produced by our staff members. So, real good jingle. We also have the essay competition that went out for the secondary schools as well as the tertiary colleges. In fact, just today, we agreed upon the winners of the two of the segment, and we will be announcing that on the night of July 1st at the panel discussion, the winners of the essay competition. Every Friday, and I want to encourage persons to do that, we have a Did You Know series on our ECCB Connects page, and tied to that is a bingo. And there are lots of lovely prizes to be won. So I want to encourage persons to participate in the bingo.
0: That's across the region?
2: That's across the region. It goes out to ECCB Connects, and it's really very exciting. And then we have the panel discussion that's taking place on July 1st, next week Wednesday, and will be rebroadcasted on the 7th, which is the actual day. But there's something very interesting going to happen during the handover on July 9th. So, July 9th to 10th, there's the handover every year. The chairmanship of the Eastern Caribbean Central Board Bank Monetary Council changes, and it goes alphabetically. So this year, Dominica, Minister of Finance, Dr. Irvin McIntyre, will replace PM Brong, Gaston Brong of Antigua as the chairperson at that handover ceremony, which is carried for July 9th. We'll be unveiling the new notes. They're not yet in circulation, but persons will see it, because we've been working on new notes that will have no images of the king. Well, it's now the king on these new notes, and we'll unveil those. But we had the first note without the image of the queen. And that was the $2 commemorative note that was launched in 2023 when we celebrated the 40th anniversary. And in 2024, this note did a hat trick. There are three major currency organizations that every year chooses a note of the year. The three organizations, differently. I don't remember the name off my head. I know the one is Currency Research. And the $2 note that features Sir Viv Richards won everyone, and that's the first banknote to have won the three awards in 1 year.
0: A clean sweep.
2: Clean sweep. You call that bold hat trick? A clean hat trick by that $2 note. And I want to encourage persons to use the $2 note. I want to encourage you, when you go to the bank and they want to give you $2 and give you two coins, say, no, can I have the $2 commemorative note?
0: You can do that.
2: It's valid. You can ask for how your money is given to you. It is a valid legal tender across. So, yes, we have that. And we're also going to be doing a docu-series, a five-part docu-series that traces the history of that currency and the currency peg. Again, Valencia Grant is the key person behind that. And we're going, and the CRD team, headed by Shumalan Kirby, and the production element by Patrice Harris. And you all should know Patrice. And Liz, Wayland, Marlon, Bristol, and Brentwood, Drygo. I think they are the leads on pulling that out. It's going to be a fantastic series. At the panel discussion, we're going to show a 10-minute, you know, do like a little summary of this 5 series. We have actually outsourced the production of the 5 series to a company, and I'm really just excited about it. And then there's also what we call the spotlight on the peg, where we do a random throughout the 8 countries, ask people what they know about the peg, and that too will be released coming up. We also did it internally with our staff, mm-hmm. just to see what they don't know about the peg. So lots of exciting things.
0: So that's more like a word on the street.
2: It's like a word on the street, right. Yeah. Okay. What we call it, spotlight on the peg. Yeah.
0: Let me go back, to some things that you mentioned. First off, you mentioned the bingo. Now, sorry, some persons, when they hear that, they begin to automatically think, what can I gain? What can they gain?
2: Oh, we have some nice, lovely prizes that they can gain for that. We have the chargers, we have umbrellas, we have some other good stuff.
0: Some persons may feel it's money.
2: They may get some money too. we have some money. For the essay competition, we provided money to the student as well as to the participating school.
0: Mm-hmm. Yeah. Right. And in terms of the new notes now, that's breaking news. Is there anything that you can
2: tell? I'm not going to tell you anything about the note. Though I noticed Grenada said something about the note, but I'm not going to tell you anything. I want it to be a big surprise when it's unveiled on July 9th. I mean, persons have been asking for it. And not only that, we didn't just stay on our own and did that. We actually did in 2023 to 2024, we went out to the public and we said, tell us what you want to see on the new notes. And the feedback from the public, and I must commend the public because there was wide participation with persons saying what they want, what they did not want. So they asked them what they wanted, but they also said what they did not want to see. And taking that into consideration, the Monetary Council made a decision. And the notes are in production. So what we will see is, what you call them, little replicas. Mm-hmm. But the notes will go out. I think the first notes, they won't go out all together. I think the first notes that will go out is the $100 notes. But you will see the unveiling of all of the notes, as well as the coins. We have also changed on the coins the face of the queen. So the new coins will not have the face of the queen. Again, I want you to wait until the 9th of July 9th, and it will be live streamed. So that's another, you can save the date on that, you know, plan your evening to be home. For that, you can maybe even have a watch party with your friends mm-hmm. and your family for the unveiling of the new notes.
0: Will there be a link? Because if you're talking about, and let me come back to this first. Let me go to this first. The removal of the British monarch. Yes. How significant is that?
2: Well, I think that is very significant. Because we still have 2 member states and member countries that are still British dependents, and that is Anguilla and Montserrat.
0: Yes.
2: But these other 6 countries are independent states. They have gotten their independence. We've had, you could say, almost like a movement from the public saying, it's time. And with the Queen passing and King Charles, I think the connection is not really fully there. Mm-hmm. And so it was the impetus. It is also show, I think, is that a break a little bit from our colonial past to an embracing of our future where we determine our path. And I think that is symbolic. It's symbolic. It's not just doing sick. It's symbolic. And I think, and I hope, and we hope, it will give us as Caribbean people, ECCU members, greater pride, a greater commitment to shaping our destiny.
0: And we see the University of the West Indies moving away from that royal charter, aligning more so with CARICOM. Of course, CARICOM and ECCU, they're different, it's OECS. Yes. But still, we see that movement happening within the region. And so that's something that, as you mentioned, it's time. Most persons feel like the stars are aligned now, and it's time for us to claim our own destiny. And of course, there's talks about other countries becoming republics as well, too.
2: Yes.
0: Moving away from that allegiance to the king, the queen, the heirs, and all
2: that. Well, Dominica did it in 1978. Became a republic, so we have a president who saw that Barbados is, you know, not part of ECCU. Is like the latest country.
0: And Jamaica is also moving towards that as well. Right. Also, come back as well to, you mentioned the virtual museum. Now, I was very impressed, and I think the feedback that most persons gave from the virtual museum that was launched when the ECCB had their anniversary was very well done. And so there's that extension now that you're mentioning that's going to happen that spotlights the PEG.
2: Yes. And so we are doing like a new room for the currency PEG. And I mean, again, I don't want to give out little state secrets yet on that. But that is also going to be like, last week, I saw, you know, like a little preview of what that new room will be.

0: in order. Everything in order.
1: Okay. And back to the currency, the new notes that you mentioned, because I was going to ask this originally before I asked the question about the monarch being removed. The design, the new designs, you mentioned Viv Richards being featured, Sir Vivian Richards actually, mm-hmm. being featured on the $2 note. Will that be, was that a foretelling of what's to come? Do we expect to see more of our own personalities, our own icons being featured on the note?
0: So Ian, you're trying to come a roundabout way for me to tell you what is there, but I'm not going to tell you, Ian. You have to be tuned in on the first. But Viv, Sir Viv wasn't the first person on the note. You notice on our $100 note.
1: Ah, Sir Lewis.
0: We have Sir Arthur Lewis.
1: Right.
0: On our $50 note, we have our first governor, no, second governor of the St. Kyrian Central Bank and our longest service governor, and that is Sir Dwight
1: Venner.
0: I'm Venner.
1: Yes.
0: So Sir Viv is not the first person on a note. But what that $2 note is the first note without the monarch.
1: And remind us when that will be unveiled again?
0: The new notes?
1: Yes.
0: It will be unveiled on July 9th. Well, replica of it. On July 9th at the handover ceremony of the change of the chairmanship between Antigua, PM Gaston Brong, and the incoming chairman of the, with the Prime Minister of Finance, Dr. Irvin McIntyre. I just want to clarify that. The act says that the member of the Monetary Council is the Minister of Finance of the eight countries. However, for most of our countries, the Minister of Finance is also the Prime Minister.
1: Right.
0: So that is why the Prime Minister sits on the board, but he's not sitting on the council. So as the Prime Minister, he's sitting on the council as the Minister of Finance.
1: Right.
0: A slight distinction, but a necessary one.
1: Right. And the activities, are they online, do you know? That persons can go and take a look of the full roster of activities? That
0: yes, it's on our website. And we are also, what we're going to do, and it's not yet on, but we are going to create on the website, a special little portal where all events of the 50th anniversary are here. So make it ease of reference.
1: There seems to be so much pride associated. Why should the public feel proud of the EC Dollar? And why should they participate in the celebrations?
0: Well, EC Dollar is ours, established and formed in 1965. So that means our EC Dollar is 60 plus years. Huh? Again, it has maintained itself. We have been pegged to the US dollar for 50 of the 60 years. That is something to celebrate. We have maintained the stability of that dollar. That this dollar has never been devalued in its 60 plus years. Not even before it was pegged.
1: Mm-hmm.
0: And so this is something to celebrate. We ought not to take for granted what that means. Because what that means for us is a certainty in this uncertain world. And we must stop to say, how is that certainty impacting me as an individual? As an individual, it impacts me in the sense that I know if I have to buy. And you know, listen, right now we're talking about trade with governments and trading businesses. Right now, the trade with individuals doing their own purchasing online is a bit greater. Some businesses, I'm sure, are closing.
1: Mm-hmm.
0: Before, you had to get your clothes from a particular store. Now, everybody is importing. So you see what's growing here? Look at these courier companies. I don't know if I should call their names, but you know them. They are building bigger and bigger
1: warehouses,
0: edifices.
1: Mm-hmm.
0: They are branching out in more and more of our ECCU countries. And so for that individual who is making their own purchase by passing the stores, so you could say the middleman, they know that when they go tonight to click and to order, 2.7169 is what I'll be paying on chain because of the commission. But it's 2.7 is the official rate. Again, you can plan. You can budget, and that is important. Budgeting and planning is important for financial independence. And we want our people to be financially independent. Remember, in 2023, on January 19th, when Governor, we were launching our start of our celebration for 2023, governor issued out a call

0: to us, first to the countries, but we have cascaded that to us as individuals. What will it take to double the size of the GDP of our countries in 10 years? And we put that down. What will it take as an individual to double our wealth, whatever our wealth is, in 10 years? And you know, one of the key components of that is that stability of that U.S. dollar. And of course, there'll be other components, and ECSC will come, I'm sure, to speak, because they'll be celebrating the 25th anniversary. They now also have a new CEO who just started, I think it was 1st of June, Mr. Stuart Haynes, and they will tell us about all their great plans of ensuring that this market, and it's not only they, all governments are also putting things in place to ensure that as individuals, we have greater opportunity or greater options for investing and for, you know, increasing our wealth. The government of Grenada launched the first retail bond, whereas before you needed $5,000 as a minimum to $5,000 or $50,000 to purchase on the government regional RGSM stock market. Now, with that retail bond, all you needed was $500. And you could grow by increments of 100. Government of Grenada. Government of St. Kitts is also considering it. Mm-hmm. So maybe the next bond will come from the St. Kitts government and our other governments. So again, provide great opportunities. And because our dollar is tight and secure, we're good to go.
1: It's a good transition to what we now know as the big push.
0: Yes.
1: On March 31st this year, Governor of the Eastern Caribbean Central Bank, Timothy Antoine, he launched the Big Push, which is a collective action for shared prosperity in the ECCU. And of course, ECCU, as we established at the top, is the Eastern Caribbean Currency Union.
0: Yes.
1: Now, the key action points. I was going to talk about the name itself, the Big Push.
0: The Big Push?
1: The Big Push. But talk to us about the key action points in the Big Push, because the name itself, it gives a very interesting connotation when you think about it in your mind. The Big Push. Tell us a bit about some of the key priorities there.
0: So our Big Push ties back, you know, to that January 19th call for doubling the size of our economies. Mm-hmm. And out of that Big Push, we have 7 theaters of transformation focus areas. One is human capital and development skills, food and nutrition security, energy resilience, digital transformation, financial inclusion and wealth creation, tourism and trade logistics. These are the 7 theaters of transformation. Our governments want us to focus initially on 4 theaters of transformation. 1 being the human capital, 2 being the food and nutrition, 3 is the energy, and 4 is in terms of the logistics. And what that does, and you will hear a little more about that, because what we are trying to do, or we are hoping to do, and the council members are discussing, is what area, instead of everybody trying to do all things, how do we come together and allocate areas for different countries? So that way, instead of divergence of your resources, it's a focused concentration. So let us say Dominica may be energy. I'm not saying that's what it is. Dominica will focus on energy. Mm-hmm. Antigua on something else. Grenada on something else. St. Kitts on... And you're going to try to use areas, to choose areas where there is a comparative advantage. You know, Michael Porter talked about the comparative advantage of nations. What is it we are good at or best at? Mm-hmm. And focus our energies there. That way, together, as a collective, we can achieve all the transformation, theaters of transformation, we focus in the different areas.
1: You mentioned that the 4 areas, and I'll go through them again, human capital, mm-hmm. Food and nutrition, energy, and
0: logistics.
1: Right, yeah. They were chosen. Any sense as to why those were the priorities that heads would have chosen?
0: I think because they recognize that these areas, if we get through to these 4 areas, the other 3 will follow. Human capital and skills development is critical. And I'm sure you'd have seen, you know, the report that was written by, you know, I think it was the World Bank or the IMF on the state of our education system. A few years ago, Governor Timothy Nji-Antoine made a call in terms of skills development. Mm-hmm. And some persons, you know, recently are saying, you know, before our schools had a strong component of skills and technical areas. And somehow that disappeared at some point in some countries, almost completely out of the secondary schools and even the primary schools. And now there's a whole move for the TVET to mm-hmm. bring that back. Mm-hmm. Mm-hmm. Because you need skills to move forward. When we talk about our human resources are the most important, it's not a cliche, it's truly the truth. If you don't have the human capital to do what you want and the skills and the competencies, then it staggers the growth longer. Food and nutrition security, not just food, nutrition, important. You know why? NCDs are part of the greatest cause of our death.
1: And that's non-communicable
0: diseases. Non-communicable diseases. Things like diabetes, high blood pressure, and so on. A lot of that has also been traced back to the food and the nutrition, the type of food that we eat. You know, we've moved now to so much processed food, and that is maybe part of what that is. I'm not a medical doctor, but that. And so it is now focusing not just on food in and of itself, but nutritious food. But more than that, also doing our own food for our own resilience. Growing what we eat and eating what we grow. Mm-hmm. Remember during COVID, there was all this care because we didn't know how long it was lasting. People were hoarding things. Even after COVID, and then you got the Ukraine war with the supply chain
1: grains, right?
0: Disruptions and challenges that sometimes things took months to get here. And dependence. But if we have our own food resilience and healthy food, back to the basics. You know, we were really organic long before organic was fashionable. And we kind of moved away from that because they encouraged all of this thing. And now it's organic. We're going right back to mm-hmm. what we knew before. That is it. And for health. Because, you know, persons talk about like this NCDs. It's not just a health issue. You know that. It is a financial and economic issue. Think that if you have diabetes or you have high blood pressure, and most persons are both. Think of the cost of your medication in relation to your salary. That is money you could be using elsewhere mm-hmm. if you didn't have it to invest or who else, who knows. And then energy resilience, you know how important that is. So now we're moving to go to things like geothermal, St. Kitts and Nevis, you know, they're doing it, Dominica, solar, wind.
1: Right.
0: You know, so it's again to be resilient, not just on fuel. And you see what happened with this Iran, Israel, U.S. war, and that Strait of Hormuz. See the impact globally. Mm-hmm. You know, I think we didn't suffer so much. Maybe our persons had lots of story because whereas other countries, even the U.S. had shortages. We've not done that.
1: Right.
0: But are we going to put ourselves that we do that? And then the trade logistics. To facilitate trade among ourselves, ECCU, but also our wider CARICOM. But also movement, because one of the things people talk about is the cost of travel within our region.
1: Yes.
0: Almost prohibitive.
1: And it's because of the taxes, really.
0: That is it, too. So that's the four key areas of focus. And when we get that together, then digital transformation will come. Because as we are trying to become food and nutritious, focus on food and energy and all, and even human resource, human development capital, as well as skills, digital transformation is part of that new skills set that we need to develop. It will come together. Financial inclusion and wealth creation. And even in that, ECCB, soon we hope to launch, by September, the Office of Financial Conduct. Persons have been complaining. We've heard the cry that, you know, sometimes they don't understand the charges given. Mm-hmm. Charges are changed. And as the industry consolidates, persons have greater concern to ensure that, you know, the welfare is maintained. And the Office of Financial Conduct, that project has been led by our Chief Director of Policy, Dr. Tracy Polias. She was in St. Kitts just last week. She was in St. Vincent, St. Kitts the week before St. Vincent last week, you know, in terms of promoting that. and wealth creation. I spoke about that already.
1: Yes, yes.
0: And then, of course, tourism. Tourism is a key sector for a lot of our ECC countries. But what it demonstrates, though, is it just, are we just going to be in the sea and sand tourism, or are we going to explore the other element in terms of heritage tourism, in terms of health tourism, and so that we broaden the market. And in broadening the market, we also, especially given all of this, what's happening, we increase the probability of, you know, of resilience in that area.
1: Right, because with tourism, it also called for, as I have some notes said, it also called for us to transform tourism to a more resilient engine of growth. It spoke about ignoring the higher, the larger number of arrivals, but targeting more so higher value tourism, which involves diversification to integrate the environment, wellness, culture, cuisine, indigenous businesses, digitization, and of course, climate resilience infrastructure. That's very important as well.
0: Very, very important. And you know, you, as I said about the heritage tourism puts in place the culture, it puts in case, you know, maintaining and securing the environment and all of that embedded in that tourism.
1: Yes,
0: Dr. So it's
1: Henry,
0: not just sea and sand.
1: We're almost out of time, but I wanted to touch a bit more on the big push, and so we probably will have to have someone else, another representative, come back sometime if you're not available. The governor himself may take that option to talk a bit more about the big push. And you also mentioned, of course, the ECC is celebrating the 25th anniversary. Just very quickly, there persons may ask, why hasn't there been more success as it comes to regional investment on the stock market? Your thoughts?
0: My thoughts. I think to a large extent, it's cultural. Caribbean people like to see their money in the bank. They think they have greater access to it. A lot of our businesses are family-owned businesses or held by a small group. Most of them are not willing, because to be listed on the stock exchange, you become a public company, you have a lot of, you know, requirements, and some of them are not, you know, maybe prepared to do so. I think that is part of the reason. And that is why at the ECCB we are, you know, encouraging it. And if the ECSE, actually from about last year or so, or maybe in the last 2 years, ECSE has really gone to try to educate and sensitize. They have taken a bigger plunge in that area. And I would think that will continue in terms of educating persons, sensitizing persons. Because what we saw with and getting governments, we got the governments to do the retail bond. And there was good participation.
1: Mm-hmm.
0: So what that says, but it was also promoted a bit, what that says is that persons are prepared and willing. We just have so more education, more sensitization, and greater opportunities for investing. Another restriction, I think, that has enabled that is that persons buy and they hold. Remember, the stock market, what makes it really move is that it's a constant moving.
1: Mm-hmm.
0: But that has not been the history. Persons buy, because even retail, even institutional investors, I remember a few years ago, an institutional investor said, we want to invest, we want to buy. But by the time we go to buy, all of the primary stock is gone, and there's very few persons willing to sell.
1: Right.
0: So persons hold it, and so. But again, as the ECSE, as it becomes more mature, and as persons become, you know, more used to investing, then we will see more of a secondary market taking
1: right,
0: place.
1: And certainly we'll try to assist in that education wherever possible. As you mentioned, the anniversary is upcoming. Are there plans to expand the acceptance of the EC dollar as a medium of exchange beyond the ECCU?
0: Well, you know what creates acceptance is stability. So if you note, the EC dollar is accepted in a few countries. Trinidad, Tobago, Barbados, you can go for EC dollar and it will be.
1: You know, I didn't know that.
0: Oh, yes. You go to Barbados, as there are some stores in Barbados who will accept EC dollar as well as in Trinidad. And why? It's not that we are frosting it to happen. Because of the stability of the currency. Persons know that if I take it in Barbados, it's 1.35. It's not going to change tomorrow. So it's not, if I keep it in my till for 3 days, it's not going to move from 1.35 to 1.10 and then I've made a loss. So that is it. Trinidad is about 6-1. So what is happening is because of, again, the stability, and the more stable you are, the longer you have persons were prepared to accept the ECDOL, and that's what's happening.
1: I'm going to try that the next time I travel. Yes. Yeah. And finally, now the EC dollar, as we mentioned, has remained strong and stable for 50 years. What lessons should today's policymakers take from that bold decision 50 years ago? And I appreciate you can go on and on with that.
0: I'm going to be brief because, you know, our time is up.
1: Yes.
0: But you mentioned, I'm going to capitalize on all of the words you said. Bold. 50 years ago, it was a bold decision. So the leaders at the time were bold and courageous. Bold and courageous in leadership is important. Another key component is unity. They were unified that this was important for our countries, our 8 member countries. And the unity is also key to our success. And I must say here that our leaders, even our current leaders, by their own actions, recognize the importance of unity. And I say it without fear of contradiction. And I've said it before that ECCB and our Monetary Council is one of the regional bodies and decision-making body, because it is our highest governing body at the bank. And when they make a decision, that is the decision. You're not hearing tomorrow somebody else is saying, they're taking a different stance from what was agreed. And that is important.
1: Dr. Valda Henry, we'll have to leave it right there. Deputy Governor of the Eastern Caribbean Central Bank, thank you so much for being with us today.
0: Thank you so much, Ian, for having us at Eastern Caribbean Central Bank. We welcome the opportunity to educate the public on what it is we do and how we preserve the stability of the EC dollar. And not just EC dollar, because by EC dollar being stable, it means our financial system is also stable, which means we secure person's future.
1: All right, absolutely. Thank you so much. We'd like to thank your viewers and listeners for joining us for this edition of In Focus. We trust that you will join us next week at the same place, at the same time for another edition. Remember, at In Focus, we discuss your government, your business. I'm Ian Richards.
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1: This week on In Focus, the state Kitts Nevis Defense Force is celebrating its 29th anniversary under the theme Service Above Self. 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

Money. 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

pẹ̀lú aya. 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Ologo, Zomo, CIA, Bella. So, Nshama, oh, you right, Tony, but be sure you know. 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
1: Timmy J.

Tonight we're out with the elite supporters of Fuji Mania, the superstars Wanda Cole and Olamide Bato. This is definitely a manic gathering, as we see from the arrival of Olamide Bato.

Everybody,